0: bad, bad, get it lit. Love it, bad,
1: yeah.
0: We the best,
1: boy.
0: Give me the light,
1: yeah.
0: And we turn it up every time,
1: every time.
0: And we bust it up, watch it,
1: watch it.
0: Ha!
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0: bud, get it lit. Love the vibe, yeah. We the best. Give me the light, yeah. And we turn it up every time. And we bust it up, watch it. Watch it.
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